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1: Lagu-lagu hit sepanjang hari. Memories bring back, memories bring back your. I guess I kinda let go, you know, the pain. 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